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dreams we'll see. Nervous walking down the street in a place too big for me. When suddenly I realize I was swimming in the sea.

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In the old predator town, where someone stole a gown, there's a tower, and they say you should never look down.

Hey, I'm Wokage McDonald Chiemezie, bringing you Hello Africa live from Free Radio Saskamagod. Hello Africa is a program that brings the African culture and continent closer to the lovers of alternative cultures. Stay tuned and relax. Hello Africa, today at 9 p.m.

the sidewalk where her house burnt down 2 years ago. People say that back then, she really wasn't that crazy.

with a bullet in his forehead. In a final act of indignity, the paramedics take off all his clothes for the whole world to see while they put him in the bag. Meanwhile, an old couple argues inside the car.

comes a girl with long brown hair who can't be more than 17. She sucks on a red popsicle while she pushes a baby girl in a pink carriage. And I'm thinking, that must be her sister. That must be her sister, right? They go into the 7-Eleven, and I keep walking. And I keep walking.

120 degrees. Step 3. Attach pickup to the middle of the inner arch of the shoe using remaining screws. Step 4. Take the piece of wood and insert it with hot glue into the left-hand big toe of the shoe. Step 5. Now drill 3 holes into the leather toe where the wood is, running perpendicular to the sole of the high-heeled shoe. Screw the screws 720 degrees. Step 6. Cut grooves into screws using the hacksaw. Step 7. Put the guitar strings through the groove on the top of each screw at the end of the high heel shoe and twist string around screw 3 times, repeating this action on each screw. Step 8. Lie each string across the pickup one by one, pulling and stretching to the adjacent screw at the toe of the high heel. Twist string around screw 3 times, repeating this action on each screw, making sure all the strings aren't touching the pickup or any part of the shoe. They must be freestanding to generate the desired sound. Step 9. Punch a hole through the heel of the high-heeled shoe. Feed the jack input socket through, making sure the jack input socket is flush with the outer leather. Solder jack sockets to the pickup. Et voila! You're now ready to plug in your high-heeled shoe guitar into any other

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Please welcome to the stage our good friend Dweezil Zappa. Please also welcome Chris Stone, Kingfish, Ingram.

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'Cause I'm lost in the mire.

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saw Puppet at Tang's with a mullet and a popsicle. Hey, güero. Yeah, bro. Let's go to Cap and Cork. They have the new Yanni cassette.

Hi, my name is Cinzia Jankovic, and speaking to you from Trieste, which is one of the most fabulous cities in northeast Italy. And I just want to say hello to everybody and to the wonderful free radio Salzkammergut.